0: ABC News.
1: Mike Kermode with the top stories. US President Donald Trump says the Strait of Hormuz is totally open after Washington and Tehran wrapped up initial negotiations on a permanent ceasefire. Iran says it will manage the oil transit route, and under the Memorandum of Understanding, it's required to demine the strait in the first 30 days of the agreement. It comes as Oman, which controls shipping lanes in the strait, affirmed its commitment to toll-free safe passage through the maritime checkpoint. The UK Labour Party will have to choose a new leader after Prime Minister Keir Starmer resigned. The MP of Makerfield in Northern England, Andy Burnham, is the favourite to replace him, with a new Prime Minister expected to be in place when Parliament returns from the summer break in September. Less than 2 years ago, Sir Keir won the UK's general election in a landslide, but a series of policy missteps saw his popularity plummet. And Australians are losing confidence in the world's two biggest superpowers, with new polling showing trust in both the United States and China remains low. The Lowy Institute's annual survey found only 31% of Australians trust the US will act responsibly in the world, the lowest level ever recorded. By contrast, the poll found trust in China has risen slightly to 28%. And for more news at any time, you can follow the ABC Top Stories podcast.
2: يسعد صباحكم مستمعينا من أي مكان عم بتابعونا. بدي رفقكم بهالأربع ساعات الحلوين لغاية الساعة 3 بعد الظهر. ببلش مشوار الثلاثة اليوم 23 من شهر جون مع سلطان الطرب بجورج وصوف كلام الناس. قدي في ناس بتتأثر بكلام بنقلها فهون نسمع بهالأغنية كلام الناس، لا بيقدم ولا بيأخر.

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1: ABC News.
2: Thanmaya Navada with the top stories. Greens leader Larissa Waters says an amendment to the government's tax bill is a small step in the right direction in fixing the housing crisis. The government needs the Greens' numbers in the Senate to pass its changes to the capital gains tax discount and negative gearing. The Greens have negotiated to prevent self-managed super funds from borrowing to purchase properties and have also secured an extension to an inquiry into the government's NDIS bill. UK voters say they're not surprised British Prime Minister Keir Starmer has resigned. The embattled leader is stepping down as leader of the governing Labour Party and will leave office within weeks, scarcely 2 years after being elected in a landslide in July 2024. He'll remain caretaker Prime Minister until the Labour Party chooses a new leader, with expectations growing that it will be former Greater Manchester Mayor Andy Burnham. And KPMG Chair Martin Shepherd has announced he'll leave the firm and retire from his regional board responsibilities. He becomes the latest leader to resign over the consultancy's handling of allegations from a whistleblower that it misused confidential client information. Two audit partners, Paul Rogers and Eileen Hoggett, are also leaving the company. KPMG says Mr. Shepherd supports the need for a change in governance, including the appointment of its first independent chair. And for more news at any time, you can follow the ABC Top Stories podcast.

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2: On the hour, every hour. 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
3: Health and agricultural authorities are racing to determine whether bird flu has spread beyond the two confirmed cases found in migratory seabirds in Western Australia. Meanwhile, the poultry industry is busily preparing for the potential spread of the deadly H5N1 variant. One of the nation's biggest poultry producers, Ingham's, has locked down all operations in Western Australia to mitigate potential risks. The gradual spread of the virus around the world has given farmers in Australia time to get ready for potential catastrophic impacts. Among them is Victorian free-range egg producer Boyd Carmody.
4: We've been busy preparing since the last outbreak. We've spent several hundred thousand dollars upgrading our houses, onboard water and rollaway nest boxes and the work.
3: So what is bird flu and why is it such a big deal? Bird flu is a highly contagious disease, and this H5 strain has decimated populations of animals around the world already. Not just birds, but also mammals like sea lions and other land animals. It's spread through direct contact between birds, respiratory droplets, bird poo, and feathers. And bird flu can actually spread to humans through close contact with infected birds, but that's very rare. Last year, it spread to the remote Heard Island, an Australian territory in the Indian Ocean, where it killed thousands of elephant seals. Migratory birds have since carried this H5 strain onto mainland Australia, where there are now serious concerns for all kinds of native animals. Conservation groups want the Australian government to spend millions of dollars better protecting at-risk native species. Adam Bant is the CEO for the Australian Conservation Foundation.
5: What we now need to focus on is ensuring that our bird populations and our wildlife populations are as healthy and as resilient as possible. So if you have already critically endangered and threatened populations, they are already incredibly vulnerable.
3: The federal government says it's been helping different sectors prepare. This includes training across all kinds of industries, from emergency services to supermarkets, on how to respond to various potential outbreak situations. Other measures include things like farmers carefully managing the water and feed that birds use. There's only been a few isolated cases in wildlife so far, and experts say there's a chance it will stay that way, limited to a few cases in seabirds. However, if it spreads to freshwater environments, particularly ducks, that's when things could get bad. Certain birds like chickens and swans are extra susceptible to the disease, meaning it will almost certainly kill them. Australian Veterinary Association President Dr. Diana Barker says preventing contact between wild and farm birds is critical.
6: At the moment, the way it is spread is through saliva secretions from the birds, the affected birds, into their birds. So they want to make sure that those wild birds are not able to get into their farms.
3: Bird flu has a pretty wide range of symptoms, and sometimes it can kill without any warning. Some of the signs are panting, a droopy appearance, trembling, and paralysis. So if you see sick or dead birds or animals that might have the disease, the advice is do not touch the animals. Instead, keep a safe distance, take a photo or video if it's safe, and report what you've seen to the Emergency Animal Disease Hotline on 1800 675 888.
7: مرحبا بكم جديد على فرانس 24 في نشرة جديدة من فترتنا حديث الأخبار، ونبدأها بأبرز العناوين. اختتام المفاوضات الفنية بين واشنطن وطهران في سويسرا بموازاة حراك دبلوماسي مكثف. بيزشكيان يزور باكستان اليوم 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

0: لو أني أعرف خاتمتي ما كنت بدأت.
1: Join me on Australia, Mark and Sabine. Alright, what am I time? What is harder to catch the faster you run? What is harder to catch the faster you run? If you said your breath, you would be right. Nice work. We'll be right back after this. Khalikum mana.
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And of course, hear the best in Arabic and the best in English music. We'll go to a short break and we'll be right back with you. I'm Serene on 1638 2ME Australia. Let's go.

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2: Love, I, Bolo.

In Sydney, at Northmead, a truck and car crash and fire has closed Windsor Road both ways. James Roos Drive to Moxham's Road with heavy delays in the area. Berkshire Park, a police operation has closed Richmond Road both ways from Landilo Road to St Mary's Road. In Melbourne, a crash at Box Hill North on Station Street, corner Shannon Street, and a breakdown on the Calder Freeway is outbound at Keilor Park Drive. Invest smarter with CommSec. 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That's the latest traffic for Sydney and Melbourne on 1638 2ME Australia.